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They'll slip poison pizza in your fortune cookie. Why? I don't know. But he must be doing something wrong.

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Ah.

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I'm Doug Shulkin. My show, Give the Drummer Some, appears live on the stream every Friday, 9 to noon. 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

last past August, 1-1-D-1 year ago. 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

All right, everybody, welcome along to the show. It is a long way home. WFMU's Give the Drummer Radio. And I got a special show planned tonight. It is the 100th birthday of Miles Davis, one of the, if not the greatest, to ever do it in the world of music. And definitely a big time personal fave here. And so tonight, it's going to be an all Miles Davis show for 2 hours. I've got a pile of 45s out, the LPs sitting there by the shelf, ready to go if we need them. So looking forward to digging into all eras of Miles' catalog and just remembering what a fantastically broad and stunningly creative and just incredible artist he was. So we're going to start off back towards the very beginning tonight. On the Savoy label, you're going to hear Miles Davis with Charlie Parker on a track called Half Nelson. Coming in towards the end of the bebop era, and you hear a young Miles Davis going for it on this. So kick back and relax and enjoy the music of Miles as we celebrate his 100th birthday. On the long way home, WFMU's Give the Drummer Radio.

Man, I don't even know. Like, having to choose which era I like the best, it's tough. Miles Davis. We are paying tribute. 100 years of Miles Davis. Born in Elton, Illinois. May the 26th, 1926. So, yeah. It's a good idea. Playing all Miles tonight on the show. 2 hours of it. So we just heard the great Cut Walkin', written by Richard Carpenter. Miles cut that for Prestige. Even titled an album after it, the Walkin' LP. Very, very good. Really good band on that. J.J. Johnson on trombone. Lucky Thompson on tenor sax. The great Horace Silver on piano, regular collaborator with Miles at that time of their careers. Those Prestige records are just, on any given day, that's my favorite Miles, but it's so hard to choose. If you don't know the story, he was trying to get out of that contract to sign with Columbia and still owed Bob Weinstock at Prestige a bunch of records. And Bob Weinstock was not letting him get out of that contract that easily. So Miles was like, screw you, buddy. And he just goes into the studio and cut like multiple LPs worth of records. All in a few days time, and just didn't even really think, like, he was basically just throwing it out there. He's like, I'm just going to do a whole bunch of cover songs, no new compositions, just take standards, we're just going to blow through them, and then Bob Weinstock will have his material and he can let me go to Columbia. And so he did that and just created some of the most stunning readings of some of the American songbook songs standards that you've ever heard. Just like beautiful, beautiful albums. And like, to come from a place of like, just play the darn music and get me out of this contract. And those records are just fantastic. Before that, we heard Green Haze. That's off the album The Musings of Miles, which was pre that, but still on Prestige. That one featured Red Garland on piano, who would also be a regular collaborator. Oscar Pettiford on bass, Philly Joe Jones on drums. Just some great familiar names there that keep popping up throughout Miles' early career. And then from the Blue Note era before that, and again, like on any day, like those early Blue Note recordings by Miles, some of my favorites as well. He's sounding so great, so hungry on those. And you can kind of hear him leaving bop behind and starting to get into the cool jazz realm that he became really famous for. But that track, The Leap, we heard, that's an original with Horace Silver on piano, Percy Heath, pre-modern jazz quartet on the bass, and Art Blakey on drums. And I love to hear a Horace Silver solo on that one. It's got like such great humor and that stuff. And same with same lineup on the record before that too, Well You Need It, which is a Thelonious Monk track. And they're just like putting so much humor in there, like much in the spirit of the Thelonious Monk composition. Horace Silver's solo again on that, very, very cool, quoting little lines from things. And yeah, so that Blue Note era, really worth checking out. And it started right off very early on the Savoy label, with Charlie Parker, a track called Half Nelson. And you hear John Lewis on piano, pre-modern jazz quartet John Lewis on piano there, Nelson Boyd on the bass, and Max Roach on drums. So yeah, just great bands to start it off with. Well, thanks a lot for being here and tuning in. We're just about at 9:30 here on the show, Long Way Home, WFM Music of the Drummer Radio. We're paying tribute to Miles Davis's 100th birthday, but I would be remiss to mention that we lost Sonny Rollins today as well. So another one of the greatest to ever pick up a musical instrument. I may have to do a Sonny Rollins tribute down the track a little bit, but this week is not the week for that. Just got that news through this morning and saddened to hear that. He made it to 93 years old. He stopped playing in 2012, though, after some health issues. But earlier this year, I read a really great biography on Sonny Rollins. And he's always been one of my favorite saxophonists. And to just kind of read through a lot of the stuff. And it had a lot of interview excerpts, so you kind of feel like you're hearing it from his voice. Really, really cool to read that and go back and revisit some of those records this year. But then to hear that he passed away, very sad as well. So, salute to another one of the greats to ever do it. Sonny Rollins, RIP.
Let's see. Let's play another one of the prestige cuts now. This is his version of If I Could Write a Book. I Could Write a Book. This one also off the... can be found on the Relaxin' album. All those LPs that he cut for prestige and that flurry of activity all had the one-word titles, Workin', Relaxin', Walkin', Steamin', all that sort of... Those are the LPs. Like, they're great. So yeah, this one you can find it on Relaxin', but this is a nice little 33 RPM 7-inch with a small hole, which is kind of cool. So yeah, here's Miles Davis with I Could Write a Book. A Long Way Home. Keep it locked here as we pay tribute to 100 Years of Miles. 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

such an iconic piece of music. Miles Davis with All Blues. Off a nifty little stereo 33 RPM 7-inch. But you can find that on the iconic album Kind of Blue. I remember getting that record when I was a young whippersnapper, just starting my musical journey, playing along to that, and super, super fun times. Love that record. Just a touchstone recording in the history of music. It is 10 to 10 on the long way home, WFM Music of the Drummer Radio, and we are severe thunderstorms here. It's actually just got an alert on my phone that we've been put on the tornado watch. So, yikes. if I lose power, you'll know why. But yeah, severe thunderstorms, tornado watch, and flood advisory for the next overnight. So let's see how that transpires. Before All Blues, we heard Milestones, another classic track from his early Columbia era. Sounding so good on that. That Old Devil Moon, one of the last Prestige tracks. Another track in there called Sposen. And we started that off with his version of I Could Write a Book. So yeah, celebrating 100 years of Miles. And playing some crackers from some of my 7-inches. I'm not even sure if we're going to get to the LPs tonight. I'm not sure. Probably will later in the show, but still got a few 7-inches to play. Like this one. This is from the Porgy and Bess record. But again, another lovely little 33 RPM stereo 7-inch. And this is Miles Davis's version of It Ain't Necessarily So. Keep a look right here as we celebrate Miles 100. WFMU's Give the Drummer Radio.

right, starting to get a little bit out there with the miles. From the Columbia era, that was Girls of Kilimanjaro, part one. Yeah, welcome along to the show. It's a long way home. WFM Music of the Drummer Radio, and we are paying tribute to 100 years of Miles Davis tonight. And we've been chronologically creeping forward in his catalog, and we're going to get to a point where we've chronologically crept forward as far as we can go in my 45 collection, 7-inch collection, and we're going to have to go to the LPs, and I think we're going to start going backwards. So, yeah. Fun times. But we heard Round Midnight before that, great version. Seven Steps to Heaven, fantastic cut there. All of these from the Columbia era. Beautiful reading of Summertime, and It Ain't Necessarily So. Both of those arranged by Gil Evans from the Porgy and Bess sessions, and this fantastic stuff. Damn, that thunder. Yeah, the neighborhood chat on Signal is blowing up. People going, do we have to evacuate? What's happening with the floods and the... someone's tree's getting hit by lightning and tornado watch. And so we're going to see what happens. So just to remind you guys, if I do lose power, that's because we're going through it at the moment. But yeah, we'll see. We will see. You know, when I started listening to Miles, I kind of dismissed the later electronic era. But then as I grew up and really got into like free jazz and more avant-garde sort of stuff, really, really enjoy it. So we're going to see what's up with that in a bit probably as well. But yeah, I celebrate Miles Davis right the way through. Maybe not the 80s stuff so much. I kind of get off the boat at time after time and things like that, but we're not going to go there. Some of these later era Columbia tracks got edited down for 7-inch, which is kind of ridiculous. So here is 2 minutes and 42 seconds of the track Great Expectations. You're a long way home. WFMU's Give the Drummer Radio.

That's the problem with some of this later era stuff. It just goes on forever and ever and ever and ever and ever and ever and ever. And if I played the whole track, we would have no show left. I'm just going to pull that one down there. That was a song called "If" from the Big Fun album on Columbia. And before that, another freaky deaky one, Prelude Part 1, an excerpt from that, from the album Agata. Both very late Columbia era miles from the 70s. And sounding pretty far out, man. But I like it. Just getting into, just putting together crazy bands at that era. And, you know, I watched the documentary on it, read a few books, and they said that a lot of the times with those records, they would just go in there and jam and just roll tape. And then the engineer would just like take a chunk of the tape and say, all right, that's side one. And they'd give it a title. And then like take another chunk of the jam session. Oh, that's side two. Give that a title as well. So it's like they didn't really go in with like a whole bunch of stuff figured out. They were just kind of waiting for lightning to hit. And because, well, that's a great metaphor to use while we're sitting here in a lightning storm. But and then they would just listen back later and go, okay, yeah, that's really killer, let's take that. So like there was a lot of stuff that ended up on the cutting room floor, which has allowed them to go back over the years since and put together other albums of the stuff that didn't make the original album, which has been pretty fascinating as well. But like, I guess you can do that when you just have a killer band where everyone just gets going. And they were playing so free at that time as well. And there's a great thing where like one of the saxophonists, it might have been Dave Liebman, they were he was like, Miles, I don't really know like if I'm playing the right stuff and yada yada yada. And Miles is just like, doesn't matter, man, like they just love seeing your fingers go fast. And he's like, oh, okay. So it's like all it is, like part of it's just like you're seeing somebody up there on a saxophone and on a soprano sax in that case, and just the fingers were flying, and he was just like super quick and didn't really matter, just as long as people saw those fingers going, it looked like it was going insane. So it's kind of crazy, you know, like that's definitely not like such a big change from his early career, where you'd go in there with an American standard songbook song and you have the head and you've got the solos, and then you go to the head again to finish it, and everything's kind of worked out to then progress to a point where you're just going free form and then taking chunks of it and saying that's going to be side one of the LP is pretty crazy. It's kind of a wild way of doing it. I would imagine a very long recording process, because who knows how long they're playing for to get to that point. But pretty epic. So yeah, I've in Prelude Part 1 from the Big Fun and the Agata LPs. Before that, we heard Right Off, which is another freaky track off, that was off a 7-inch though. Miles Runs the Voodoo Down, that's a killer cut as well, but 7-inch edit. And Great Expectations, the original, the long 20-minute version of that can be found on the Big Fun album. But that was a short edit, 2 minutes and 42 seconds. Yeah, because they're like taking one side of an LP and like, okay, 23 minutes of music, boom. So yeah, we're gonna head into the Live Evil album now, and we're gonna play a little bit of the first track off that, which is called Sivad, which is Davis Backwards. Another great title that is put on a chunk of the concert. So yeah, Live Evil, track Sivad. Miles Davis, as we celebrate 100 years of Miles on the long way home. WFMU's Give the Drummer Radio, off the Live Evil album.

All right, guys, we're getting towards the end of the show, right at the end, really. I hope you've enjoyed the 100-year birthday celebration of the great Miles Davis. We just heard a track called Phelan Bruin, Brown Hornet, from the Fies de Kilimanjaro album. Pharaoh's Dance excerpt before that from the Bitches Brew LP. All of these are excerpts because the tracks are so freaking long. Friday Miles from At Fillmore and Sivad from Live Evil. So I'm going to leave you now with the track Shh, Peaceful from the In a Silent Way album on Columbia. I'll be back next week. Tune in. Hopefully I will have some new stuff to play from the Austin Record Convention, which is this weekend. Looking forward to heading there and picking up some new records to bring back and play. We'll see how that goes. But I'm also milling up a Sonny Rollins tribute show in my mind as well, maybe. I don't know. We'll see. But yeah, hope you've enjoyed the Miles Davis deep dive. And take it easy out there. See you next week. Good night.

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Listen.

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0: hawu.

0: Hallelujah, God. Amen. And Jesus said, every man that having this hope in him,
1: yes,
0: purifies himself,
1: yes, sir,
0: even as he is pure.
1: Yes.
0: Why don't you say amen? Yes. That's his holy name. And when you get the glory of God in your heart,
1: right,
0: when the Spirit of God's moving in your soul, you can tell the world.

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Keep going, preacher. Now she going, preacher. You get to keep on preaching. I'm going to prison. Baby got away. I don't like when you go to fish, you can't.

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been a friend to man. When one was down and I was around, I'd lend a helping hand. Want one of you gents with good intent, please do the same for me. Replace my beer so I'll still

Now, if you want to get in trouble, let me tell you how to do it. Just get a guitar, and then you're into it. You play all day, and you play all night, and your folks say you'll never learn to play it right. They're always fussing at you, griping, won't let you practice, trying to run you out to the hen house. Well, I bought a guitar about a year ago, and a man said I could learn it in a week or so, and he gave me a little book and a pick or two, and he said, "There, Ed, it's up to you, that dirty dog." Cost me $4.95, every cent of money I had. Cotton picking money, too. Nevertheless, I'd spent my dough and I couldn't let it go to waste, you know, so I took the book, guitar and all, and I went back home where the trees are tall, way down there in Missouri. Good place to be if you got a guitar, awful if you ain't. Well, for weeks and weeks I labored hard at trying to learn those few main chords. The book said as easy as ABC, but oh, my fingers is killing me. They got sore on the ends. Couldn't mash the strings down. Wanted to quit. Felt disgusted.

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I hunted rusted tin cups and broken bottles where adobe houses melted and where dryland farmers' deserted shacks moaned low in summer's winds, and junk cars were beautiful to me then because they offered proof of living human flesh.

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And junked cars were beautiful to me then, because junked cars had once lived themselves as living human beings.

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Boys and girls, attention please. 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And then smoke a cigarette. And put in weight, also weight. 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Mostaza, orégano, hierbabuena, volare, cantar. Really now, listen to me. 1, 2, 3.

I have the same landscape, look beautiful, yesterday.

It's 1 minute after the hour. Oh my goodness. And you are listening to 100% Whatever with Mary Wing. That's me. And you are you, and we are here together on this fine Wednesday. May 27th, the last Wednesday of May. Where did this month go? And that was an hour of music. With no commercial interruptions, no interruptions whatsoever. For fundraising, business things, or technical difficulties. Technical difficulties. None of that happened. It was just music. Non-stop music, ending with new music from Anna Doll and Marie Clock. Their new compilation is called Manivelles, and we heard Magnitude 6.3. In fact, everything in that hour was new music. I don't have to keep saying it's new music because it's all new music released this year or soon to be released, such as the Womack Sisters. Their self-titled album will be released in August, but you can pre-order it and get some tracks in advance. How exciting. We heard the track Chauffeur. Alison Russell before that gave us No Springtime from her album In the Hour of Chaos, that song featuring Joy Oladokun and Julie Williams on vocals, along with Alison. Bergsonist before that. The album on Dark Entries is called Depths. Depths. Say every letter in that. We heard the track Breakthrough. Picastro has a new album out. Hooray! Double on Time, it's called. And we heard the track Ring Description. Bill Callahan, also a new album called My Days of 58. What does it mean? Released in February. We heard the track Stepping Out for Air. Jenny Gillespie Mason gave us Rungs of Love from her album In the Safety of the Light. Before that, You On, a collaboration between Masami Tomohisa and Jim White. The album is called New Side, and we heard the track Fallen Colors. Gitkin gave us Alter Ego from the album Where the South Winds Wail. New music from Kun Narin Electric Fin Band. Well, it's about freaking time. About freaking time. From the album 3, their third album, conveniently titled 3, released on May 15th. It's brand spankin' new on Innovative Leisure. And we heard the track Poet Wong Part 1, and the show began 1 hour and 4 minutes with music from Kalhau. A cassette-only release called Matsutalem. And we heard the track Alem. And that's what I played. That's what you heard if you're listening. If you're just joining us now, welcome. I'll be here until 3 p.m. And I have missed the last 3 weeks of my show. Shock. Horror. Oh, it was awful. Awful. I hope you wept tears for me. Not being able to play music for you, but let me thank DJ Black Helmet for filling in for me on May 6th. And let me thank DB's Analog Lounge for filling on me on the 13th, and nobody filled in for me last week. It was so sad. So sad. At 3 o'clock, today it's the aforementioned DJ Black Helmet with his show Your Boy Black Helmet Radio to entertain you for 2 hours. From 5 to 7 p.m., it's Ridgewood Radio with David Weinstein. 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A journey through the tangled world of Kendra Smith, David Roback, and Hope Sandoval, beginning with Kendra's West Coast punk debut, The Suspect.
Heights, and winding through the heart of the Paisley Underground via the Dream Syndicate, Rain Parade, the pre-Opal outfit Clay Allison, and the all-star one-off Rainy Day album. We'll pause to acknowledge Going Home, the sparse mid-80s folk duo of Sylvia Gomez and Hope Sandoval, whose unreleased, Roback-produced demos united their orbits, and move on to deep cuts from Opal and Mazzy Star, later work from Kendra and Hope, and the sparse spectral productions of David's later years. Oh, that sounds fabulous. I can't wait for that show. Good on ya, Gary. And then rounding out the live DJ programming on Wednesdays, it's If You Lose Your Horse with Sam Siegel from 10 p.m. to midnight. Also, a show you won't want to miss. 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Thanks, Hopi. We can't do it without you. 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And since it's the last Wednesday of May, we need to address the monthly installment of Terry Riley's In C Versions. Coming in just under the wire. My last chance to get the May In C version in. So this month we're going to hear a version as done by the Goldsmiths Contemporary Music Ensemble and Goldsmiths Electronic Music Studios. Recorded in June of 2025. There were two versions last year, one in May and one in June. I believe the June one was the only one recorded and thankfully was released this year. So let's get to it. It's 56 minutes and 13 seconds. Terry Riley's In C as performed by Goldsmiths Contemporary Music Ensemble and Goldsmiths Electronic Music Studios. 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Stick around.

Yes. Yes, in C. As performed by the Goldsmiths Contemporary Music Ensemble and Goldsmiths Electronic Music Studios. Heck of a lot of bodies on that stage, I bet. And it's 6 minutes after the hour. You're listening to 100% Whatever with Mary Wing. That's me, here on Give the Drummer Radio on WFMU.org. I have 54 more minutes before DJ Black Helmet comes along. So let us turn our attention to the Three of a Kind Alter That segment of the program, where I pick a song and find as many versions as I can. This week we turn the clock back to 1980. Where were you? The debut album of Liverpool band Echo and the Bunnymen was called Crocodiles, one of my favorite albums of all time. And yes, I will fight you for that. And a big single from that album was Rescue. And yes, there are covers of it. And yes, we will hear them. But first, we will hear the original version as done by Echo and the Bunnymen. Rescue, this week's Three of a Kind Spotlight. 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Yes. Oh, and May 5th was Ian McCulloch's 67th birthday. Happy birthday, Ian. Hence the Echo and the Bunnymen Three of a Kind. Let's get to it.

grup 3, 0, grup 3, 0, 2, 6, 4, 0, 4, 2, 6, 4, 0, 4, 9, 9, 4, 6, 0, 9, 9, 4, 6, 0, 0, 1, 8, 1, 5, 0, 1, 8, 1, 5, 2, 9, 0, 0, 6, 2, 9, 0, 0, 6, 8, 2, 8, 7, 0, 8, 2, 8, 7, 0, 9, 8, 6, 8, 0, 9, 8, 6, 8, 0, 5, 0, 5, 5, and 5, 0, 5, 5, and 4, 6, 0, 4, 0, 4, 6, 0, 4, 0, 6, 7, 0, 2, 8, 6, 7, 0, 2, 8, 6, 0, 9, 8, 4, 6, 0, 9, 8, 4, 6, 1, 8, 7, 2, 6, 1, 8, 7, 2, 9, 5, 9, 1, 8, 9, 5, 9, 1, 8, 9, 1, 6, 9, 4, 9, 1, 6, 9, 4, 6, 8, 6, 9, 9, 6, 8, 6, 9, 9, 9, 9, 9, 9, 9, 9, 9, 9, 9, 9, 9, 9, 9, 9, 9, 9, 9, 9, 9, 9, 9, 9, 9, 9, 9, 9, 9, 9, 9, 9, 9, 9, 9, 9, 9, 9, 9, 9, 9, 9, 9, 9, 9, 9, 9, 9, 9, 9, 9, 9, 9, 9, 9, 9, 9, 9, 9, 9, 9, 9, 9, 9, 9, 9, 9, 9, 9, 9, 9, 9, 9, 9, 9, 9, 9, 9, 9, 9, 9, 9, 9, 9, 9, 9, 9, 9, 9, 9, 9, 9, 9, 9, 9, 9, 9, 9, 9, 9, 9, 9, 9, 9, 9, 9, 9, 9, 9, 9, 9, 9, 9, 9, 9, 9, 9, 9, 9, 9, 9, 9, 9, 9, 9, 9, 9,

little mini set to celebrate Susie Sue's birthday today. Turning 69 fabulous years. I hope she did something special. I hope she was feted and carried around on a settee. We heard Here Comes That Day from her solo album Manta Ray. I don't have enough time to back announce. It's all there on the playlist, though, including this week's Three of a Kind Spotlight on Rescue by Echo and the Bunny Man. And that about does it for me, Mary Wing. Thanks so much for listening. Keep listening. Your boy Black Helmet Radio is next right here on Give the Drummer Radio on WFMU.org. I will see you next week. Ta-ta for now.

Helmet coming at you live on Give the Drummer Radio via WFMU. Welcome back, Mary Wing, with another ultra banger of 100% whatever. Thanks for tuning in today. We've got some fun jams for you today, so stay tuned.

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here.

boy, DJ Black Helmet, coming at you live on Give the Drum Radio via WFMU. Thank you for hanging out today. Hopefully you enjoyed some jams. There's some more righteous jams coming right up next. Dave Weinstein with Ridgewood Radio. Thank you for tuning in and see you.

okay, so took me a little minute. Started. Sorry about that. So, welcome everyone and greetings. You're now tuned to Ridgewood Radio on Give the Drummer Radio, WFMU.org. I'm David Weinstein, and this is the edition for the 27th of May, 2026. That opening track is by a group called SML. The track is called Window Sill Song, from the album Small, Medium, Large, released on International Anthem in 2024. This group, Anna Butters on electric bass, Jeremiah Chu on synths and sampling, percussion, Josh Johnson on saxophone and electronics, Booker Stardrum is the drummer and percussionist, and Gregory Ullman on guitar and effects. Okay, so let's get this thing going. My co-conspirator in this program, Ruth, whose background includes, you know, she was friends with Glenn Branca on one end of the spectrum, but on the other end of the spectrum, she has long been fascinated by, and she wouldn't let me call her an expert, but in the music of the African continent. And this last week or two, she sent me or directed me to some albums that I hadn't heard before and that I thought I would use to start to build this playlist for this week. So that's where we're going to begin. So this is kind of a Ruth playlist for the first part of the show. And since I wasted so much time getting my numbers and my dials and my buttons straight, let's jump right in. This is the Merkaba Brotherhood.

That was the music of Nala Cinefro out of London. The track is called Continuum Number 10 from the album Endlessness, released on Warp Records in 2024. Cinefro on synthesizer and piano, Wonky Logic on the synth bass, and Nachiet Wakili on the drums. Nala Cinefro. Before that, Etran de Lair. The track was called Talahuerte Ine Idenet from the album called Agadez, released on Sahel Sounds in 2022. So this is a group that mixes Northern Malian blues, Hausa bar bands, and Congolese soukous. And I can't say all the names of the people. It's guitar, vocals, drums, and the djembe. And I put all the names in my playlist listing, so you can read the names there. It's Etran de Lair. Before that, Musa Dumbia, Menebo Nden, from the album Sound d'Afrique No. 2, Soukous, released on Mango Records in 1982. Wow. And it's described as using the style called Soukous, which is a Congolese style common throughout the continent. Musa Dumbia. And before that, the guitarist and singer John Ondolo. The track was called Uni Mpenzi We from the album Hypnotic Guitar of John Ondolo, released by Mississippi Records in 2022. This is interesting. It's a restoration of recordings that this person made in the 50s and 60s. He came out of Tanzania and Kenya. And he was influenced by pop music in Nairobi and U.S. Rock and roll and something called the Abakuria tribal music. John Ondolo. And we started out with the Merkaba Brotherhood. The track is called Galgalim from the album called the Merkaba Brotherhood, released on Mississippi Records this year, 2026. And it's Roman Norfleet on vocals, percussion, and sax. Andre Ray, also known as Brown Calvin, on the electric piano and electric drums. And, yeah. They were inspired by mysticism. The Mercata Brotherhood. This is David Weinstein. 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Give the drummer radio, WFMU.org. Now, for many years, I have treasured this recording I have of Harry Partch from the original Columbia Masterworks release called The World of Harry Partch, released in the 60s. And I've listened to it a gazillion times, but I overlooked the fact that somebody restored this recording somewhere in 2017. So I'm going to play you verses 21 through 34 of Harry Partch's And on the Seventh Day, Petals Fell in Petaluma. Harry Partch.

the music of Black Rain. I played two tracks, which are glued together on the album, and I thought I would just let it ride and see where they were taking this. The two tracks are Obliterine Silvergreen and All Snowflake Melt from the album Obliteration Bliss, released on Room 40 in 2025. The creators are Stuart Argabright on programming keyboards and sound design, Shinichi Shimokawa on guitar and also programming, Soren Roy on modular synth and guitar, and Masashi Otsu on guitars and modular synth, and the vocalist in there is Zanias. Black Rain. Before that, the group SML that I opened the show with, a longer track called Industry from the album Small, Medium, Large, released on International Anthem in 2024. And I'll tell you again, it's Anna Butters on bass, Jeremiah Chu on synth and sampling and percussion, Josh Johnson on sax and electronics, Booker Stardrum on drums and percussion, and Gregory Ullman on guitar. SML. And we started out with the Harry Parch piece, a restored recording of the 1966 recording. The piece was composed in 63, 64, and then restored in 2017. I played you verses 21 through 34 of And on the Seventh Day Petals Fell in Petaluma. And the album is called Harry Parch and on the Seventh Day Petals Fell in Petaluma, released by Composers Recordings. Harry Parch. This is David Weinstein. 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Give the Drummer Radio, WFMU.org. So this next thing was recorded in 1977 and not released for years because the group was sort of banned by the then very, by a regime, dictatorship in Brazil at the time, and which banned lots of music and musicians from distributing their work. And the group is called Grupo And allegedly, they tried to play this piece in public, and the government stopped the show. So this is from 1977, Grupo Out of Brazil.

The project is called Bridges of Königsberg. Track is called Rust Issues from the album The Shenanigans to Tomfoolery Continuum, released by Rubber City Noise in 2023, originally out of Milwaukee. It's a trio of Christopher Burns, David Collins, and Peter J. Woods. The Bridges of Königsberg. And before that, the Brazilian band Grupo Track is called Mobile Stable. The album is 1977, released on Far Out Recordings in 2026 this year, but the thing was recorded in 1977 under a military dictatorship that deemed this music as subversive and repressed it and banned it. Grupo This is David Weinstein. 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Give the drummer radio, WFMU.org. Coming up after me in about half an hour is Gary Sullivan's program Bodega Pop, and this edition is a journey through the tangled world of Kendra Smith, David Roback, and Hope Sandoval, with references to punk and the Dream Syndicate and, oh gosh, all sorts of stuff. Mazzy Star, Opal. I'll put the whole statement by Gary Sullivan into my playlist notes if you want to take a look at the whole. Lots of references in there. And then after Gary, which is from 7 to 10 p.m. Eastern Time USA, is Sam Siegel and If You Lose Your Horse from 10 to midnight. So this next thing is an interesting collaboration between the William Hooker drums, David Soldier on the violin and banjo, and David First on guitar and harmonica and all sorts of, you know, slide whistle and all sorts of stuff, mixed over a track recorded by Phil Niblock of a river in Portugal. So they planned to do this collaboration, and unfortunately Niblock passed away in the middle of the project, but they continued on and used the track with Niblock's blessing to create this long collaborative piece, and I have cut out a chunk of it for you. So here is what's called Niblock, Hooker, Soldier, First.

The music of Carrie Frey and Alex Van Gils from the album Lesser Arcana. The track is called Five of Cups Reversed. Van Gils is playing a custom microtonal synth, and Frey is playing a variety of violas from her collection, and it's based on tarot readings. Before that, we heard Niblock Hooker Soldier First. That's William Hooker drums, Dave Soldier violin and banjo, David First on guitar, harmonica, and other things. Based on a recording made by Phil Niblock using a hydrophone in a river called the Pavel River in Portugal in 2010. So the track is called Pavel River Songs, released by Gold Bolas in 2026. So we're going to listen to the rest of this Carrie Frey and Alex Van Gils track to close us out for today. Thanks, everybody.

0: allow me to highlight some important New York vocabulary words. First word, bodega. A bodega is a corner store that's open pretty much 24 hours most of the time. You can get almost anything in a bodega. Bodegas are our friends.
1: Yo, bro, man, I need to get back to sleep, man. I know it ain't right. Well,
2: you know what I'm saying? It's like the streets are crazy right now. You know what I'm saying? It's like crazy. Where the milk, man?
3: Just soda.
1: Scary out there right now.
3: And some batteries.
2: Yo, what up? Welcome to the bodega. Sometimes you gotta run down to the store, you know what I mean? Pick up a few things. Bag of Twinkies, carton of milk. Sometimes you may just need some advice. You picked the right spot, man. This is your store. Welcome to the bodega.

Hey everybody, welcome to Bodega Pop on WFMU's Give the Drummer Radio. This is Gary, your big friend until 10 p.m. tonight. I'm very excited by tonight's program. Tonight's program is very personal. It dates back to the 1980s when I was working at Tower Records, and I think I was living with my first ever live-in girlfriend, and she was the person who got me the job at Tower Records. She went on to become, she was at the time working at Tower Records, becoming a kind of rock journalist, and then went on to become a Poptimist person. But at the time, she was really deeply into the blues and also into, I guess you'd call it sort of like a folk psychedelica type of stuff, including she had like the box set of Nick Drake, Five Leaves, or whatever that big box set was in the 80s. She had that. She played all the time. She had these records, Rainy Day, which I didn't know anything about, but I liked whenever she put it on, and Opal. And these two bands, especially Rainy Day, Opal, two bands especially. No, it's just the two bands. These two bands made a big impression on me, and I didn't realize at the time how big of an impression they made, because for years and years and years, even though Opal and Rainy Day were never reissued, I mean, Rainy Day has just recently been reissued, but Opal was never reissued. I still somehow retained the memory of this music, and I do. It's not like I heard it every day for a year even or something. I mean, I heard it, you know, a few times, but there was a reverence with which this woman kind of played this music and talked about it and listened to it, that it left a very deep impression on me. And so when I found a copy of Opal, their one and only studio recording from, what year was it from? 87, I think. Happy birthday night. Happy nightmare, baby. I bought it. I found it in a record store. And that sent me, and that was like a year and a half ago, 2 years ago, something, and then sent me on this long sort of collecting spree of all the, any albums that were related to the people that were involved in Opal. And that's, this show is the result of that. So we're going to be hearing things that are from regular albums that came out and one-offs. We're going to start out with The Suspects, which is Kendra Smith's very first band.

0: Is it recording right?
1: Yeah.
2: Yeah.
0: Continue.
2: Okay, every jam. Okay.
0: Ready?
2: Count it.
0: One, two, three, four.

0: Thank you. Good night.
1: Heard No Easy Way Down, actually credited as Cherry Jam from Live at the Electric Banana 522 1984, which was released in 2014 originally. I think the version that I have is something that probably got repressed fairly recently because it's wound up on eBay, which is where I found a copy of it. It was Kendra Smith on bass, David Roback, presumably on both guitar and vocals. Juan Gomez on guitar, Keith Mitchell drums. Keith Mitchell would play with them for quite a long time through the Mazzy Star era. I don't think Juan Gomez makes it that long. We heard The Rain Parade with This Can't Be Today. That's from Emergency Third Rail Power Trip. Kendra Smith there on backing vocals, David Roback guitar, Stephen Roback, etc. I never do this, but I posted everybody who I think is on the track, or at least who I know is on the album, based on what I can find, to every single track that we're playing tonight. And the reason I did that is because there are so many people who are involved in these different bands. So you have a lot of bands with different names, but a lot of these people kind of reappear over and over, not just Kendra Smith, David Roback, and Hope Sandoval, if I'm pronouncing her name correctly. I actually don't know how to pronounce her name, whether it's Hope Sandoval or Hope Sandoval. I'm guessing it's Hope Sandoval, but please correct me if I'm wrong. I'm often wrong. We heard What She's Done to Your Mind by The Rain Parade. That was the single version, actually. So that was actually released in 1982 before the album had come out. It was backed with Kaleidoscope. We heard The Dream Syndicate with two tracks. We heard That's What You Always Say. That's from their 82 release, The Days of Wine and Roses. And before that, we heard Too Little Too Late, which has Kendra on vocals. That's from the Sketches from The Days of Wine and Roses. I played that version because I wanted to play something a little different than the official album release of that song, which is great, by the way. If you haven't heard it, you should go find it and listen to it. It's terrific. And the reason why I played the other song, That's What You Always Say, is because that incredible bass opening. We heard The Dream Syndicate with The Suspects open it up with Talking Loud, from a single from 1979, and now we're moving ahead. This is Rainy Day, an all-star band, and this track is Holocaust. I think it's an Alex Chilton track sung by Kendra. 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Thanks for hanging out.

That was just an amazing track, Lullaby, sung by David Roback from a 1984 release. Kendra Smith, David Roback, Keith Mitchell, Fell from the Sun. This is a this iterations of this appeared throughout 1984. There was some Clay Allison, which was the name before Opal, some under their own names, and there were 7 inches and 12 inches with different variations of what tracks were on them, but they almost all included Fell from the Sun and Grains of Sand. Those are the two tracks that we heard before that. Fell from the Sun included Terry Graham on drums, and Grains of Sand, just absolutely gorgeous track, included Juan Gomez on second guitar. You don't hear that second guitar until like about halfway through the track. We heard On the Way Home, David Roback, just him, solo, guitar, vocals. The 1984 release Rainy Day. It included a lot of people on that. There was, I don't remember her name, the woman from Bangles, somebody from Green on Red. A whole bunch of people were on that record. And different times, different tracks, kind of mixed it up, mixed and matched. From that same record, we heard Holocaust, which is misspelled on the album. Like Ola, Holocaust, but it's actually Holocaust. It's actually Alex Chilton's Holocaust with Kendra Smith on vocals and David Roback guitar and two different pianos. Stephen Roback, also of Rain Parade, on piano, and Ethan James backwards piano, whatever that means. I guess it means that they recorded it and then played it backwards. Absolutely gorgeous stuff. What we're going to hear in this next set is during the touring Opal was doing, Hope Sandoval and Sylvia Gomez were this duo called Going Home. And they, I think David produced an album of theirs or some demos of theirs or something, which I don't believe have seen the light of day, but I was able to locate some live tracks. And so we're going to hear one of those, and then we're going to start getting into the Opal era, which is basically 1985 with the release of Northern Line, which is a kind of EP. I found this copy of Opal. Actually, this one, I lied before. This is the first thing that I found by them, was not the Happy Nightmare Dick Baby, but this thing. I found it in, all of all places, Corvallis, which is where my mom lives, Corvallis, Oregon. It was like a deaccessioned record from the local radio station. College radio station. So thrilled to have found that. So that's what we're going to hear, some that and a few other things coming up. 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Here's Going Home.

0: names. That's her band name. Who are your real names? 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